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1: 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Using a smart plug that connects to regularly used household appliances such as the television or microwave, monitoring agents are able to detect any unusual periods of inactivity. From there, agents may dispatch first responders or take other appropriate measures. 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

Reckless driving is a serious traffic offense involving a willful disregard for the safety of persons and property. Ignoring traffic lights, crossing lanes, making illegal U-turns, going over the speed limit, and accelerating dangerously are all considered as reckless driving. Reckless driving is punished by law, and violators face up to 1 year in prison as well as a 5 million won fine. When convicted of reckless driving, may also be prohibited from driving a motor vehicle for a period not exceeding a year. Let this be a reminder to stay safe and mindful of the safety of others while on the road.

Good day, dear hearts of cuties. Thanks for joining us on this hump day morning. DJ producer EQ signing in. We often use the phrase be in charge of to describe what we do at home, at work, or in the communities we belong to. It sounds simple, but there is often a quiet sense of pride behind it. Being in charge of something means more than just having a task. It means someone trusts you, it means something depends on you. And perhaps that's why responsibility can be such a powerful thing. It gives us a purpose, keeps us moving forward, and reminds us that we matter. Let's start the show with Bobby Caldwell, Heart of Mine.

Bobby Caldwell, Heart of Mine, to get us started on this Wednesday morning. Welcome to the show, everybody. Happy Wednesday. Thanks for spending your morning with our program at 101.2, 101.3. Today is June 17th. The time is 10:06 and 13 seconds. I'm your PD and producer and DJ. PD, producer, DJ. A lot of titles there, right? I'm your PD, DJ EQ. Whether you're listening via 101.3 TBS EFM on the FM waves or watching us live on YouTube on Boinon Radio, I'm so glad that you are here. If you are in the mood to interact with us further, you can find our Kakao open chatting room. You can find it by searching 101.2, 101.3. I'm keeping an eye on your messages, so please come say hello. 청취자님들을 위한 소통의 공간 여러 곳이 마련되어 있는데요. 유튜브에서 TBS EFM 라이브 검색하시면 보이는 라디오로 실시간 진행되고 있고요. 카카오 오픈 채팅방 또는 문자로 참여도 가능합니다. 샵 1013에 50원의 문자 용료 부과됩니다. And as you know, we have our couple of reruns for this program.

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1: Landslides generally happen where they have occurred in the past. Learn about risks related to the areas you'll be traveling in. And when passing through, listen for indicative sounds like boulders knocking together or trees crackling.
0: Keep in mind that areas burned by forest fires and with heavily saturated grounds are more susceptible to mudflows. Flowing water is often a precursor, so keep an eye out for this as well.
1: If you ever find yourself in a landslide, report it immediately to 042-481-4111.

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1: 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No matter where you're listening from, a perfect timing. Let's get into the weather report for today. Currently, heavy rain is falling across parts of Jeju Island. Rain is expected to continue through tonight in Jeju, through this afternoon along the southern coast, and through this morning across other southern regions. Rainfall totals of up to 60 millimeters are expected in the mountainous areas of Jeju, while other affected areas could see between 5 to 30 millimeters. As the atmosphere becomes increasingly unstable, scattered showers and thunderstorms are likely to develop nationwide from this afternoon. Some areas may experience a strong wind gust and lightning, so caution is advised. Skies will remain mostly cloudy today, but UV levels will still be high during the daytime hours. Temperatures are no longer dropping significantly, even during the early morning and evening. This afternoon, highs will climb above seasonal averages, reaching 31 degrees in Seoul and Daegu, 32 in Cheongju, and 28 in Changwon. Looking ahead, inland areas will see more scattered showers tomorrow, while another round of rain is ex-

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2: 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Translators are available in over a dozen languages. 1339 is another line foreigners should know in the case of a medical emergency. At this number, the Emergency Medical Information Center has multilingual staff members that speak English, Japanese, Chinese and Korean.The trained staff can give medical advice over the phone and directly connect you with emergency services. You can also call for general medical questions, such as nearby hospitals and clinics. The service is available around the clock.

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0: Ozone is formed when automobile exhaust gases combine with air pollutants such as ultraviolet rays. Inhaling these substances can lead to symptoms like headaches, shortness of breath, or dizziness. In more severe cases, it can cause lung damage and inflammation if it comes into contact with the eyes.
1: When an ozone warning is issued, it is unsafe to engage in vigorous exercise or spend prolonged periods outdoors. Ozone can impair lung function, so individuals with respiratory or heart issues, children, and the elderly should exercise extra caution. Furthermore, on days with a high ozone index, it is advisable to keep windows closed to prevent outside air from entering.
0: Remember, unlike fine dust, ozone cannot be filtered by masks. The best defense against ozone is adopting an eco-friendly lifestyle.

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1: The rainy season in Korea begins in late June and lasts a month until late July. Some regions get flooded during this time. This causes serious damage to numerous households and businesses nationwide. Here are some things you can do to minimize damages. When there's a forecast for heavy rain, check for evacuation shelters around you. Keep your radio, TV, and internet on for weather updates. If you live in lowlands or frequently flooded areas, prepare to evacuate. Keep these tips in mind.

0: 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So here are some tips for you to protect yourself from fine dust particles.
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0: That was a Volpec 16 and 12. So again, we started out by playing this song by Volfmann titled Volk. And it's a song that I came across on a streaming platform through their curation service. 그래서 아무 사전 지식 없이 듣다가 와 너무 좋아서 찾아봤더니 굉장히 좋아하던 아티스트의 사이드 프로젝트였다. 그런 이야기입니다. I guess, you know, these two projects have something in common, you know, amazing instrumental plays. 정말 그리고 깔끔한 arrangement. There aren't that many instruments used on both of these songs. I think that is possible because 굉장히 미니멀하게 갈 수 있는 건 뭐냐면은 그 연주력과 그 톤이 너무 좋고 뛰어나기 때문에 더 이상 필요 없는 상황 있죠. 딱 그런 음악을 보여주는 밴드라고 생각하거든요. 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So let me hear another track from Volpec. This one is titled Wait for the Moment.
1: Years ago, I met the speech pathologist Antoine Stanley, and I mentioned that he should consider to sing. He laughed, and I gave him my email. Years later, I received an email from Antoine saying he would like to sing. There's no song. I sent the Volpec and a camera crew. The result? Remarkable.

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2: 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Seoul is abundant in number of rentable recreational spaces that serve its residents in a wide range of purposes. 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Visit the official reservation website hosted by the Seoul Metropolitan Government at yeyak.seoul.go.kr to take a look at all the listings and to book your appointments. 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

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It's because the usage of electricity spikes. 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

Welcome to your daily Kickstarter Morning Groove. You vacuum the floors, but the dust settles right back down by midday. Even after a long, relaxing shower, you know that you will just have to do it all over again tomorrow or tonight. It feels like an endless losing battle against the routine chaos of life. Then it hit me. Maybe this constant cycle isn't a glitch in our day. It's actually the blueprint of life itself. We're always cleaning up, making things orderly, only for them to get a little messy, dusty, and complicated all over again. It's a non-stop rhythm of making a mess and tidying it back up. Expecting our lives to stay perfectly clean and sorted is expecting the wind to stop blowing. The mess isn't a sign that you're doing it wrong, it's just proof that you're actively living. So today, if things get a little chaotic or out of place, don't sweat it. It's just time for the next beautiful cleanup.

Today, the 17th of June. Good morning, everyone. I hope you're all starting off the day right on the right foot. And here is a quick look at today's weather. It is going to be another hot day across much of the country, with temperatures climbing to around 30 degrees Celsius in many areas. While the heat continues, passing showers are expected in the capital region, Gangwon, Chungcheong, and inland parts of the southern provinces. These showers will begin during the morning and may continue into the early hours of tomorrow, affecting the Seoul metropolitan area, inland Chungcheong, the Jeolla provinces, and parts of the Gyeongsang region. Rainfall amounts are expected to range from 5 to 40 millimeters. Morning lows will range from 16 to 22 degrees Celsius, while afternoon highs are expected to reach 24 to 31 degrees Celsius. For today's high temperatures, we're looking at 32 degrees Celsius in Seoul, Daejeon, and Jeonju, 28 degrees Celsius in Gangneung and Busan, and 27 degrees Celsius in Jeju. You will also want to be mindful of the UV index today. Between noon and 3 p.m., UV levels are expected to reach the very high category across most of the country. If you'll be past spending time outdoors, be sure to protect your skin with sunscreen, a hat, or sunglasses. Current temperature outside of our Sangam studio, it is 23.9 degrees Celsius. Keep an umbrella handy for those sudden showers and have a safe and wonderful day ahead.

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3: Korea has walked quite the course of history in getting to where it is now. One particular chapter that will take time to remember this month is the Korean War, which took place from 1950 to 1953. The day the war officially broke out, June 25, is still remembered by the people by what is now a familiar term, Yuk-E-O. The result of three grueling years of war was a divided nation and its people. And remnants of the war are still evident in modern-day South Korea, reminding us daily of our war-ridden history. As we cherish the freedom we have today, let us also commemorate the sacrifices and toil that made it possible.

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Our regular program is aired every Monday to Friday from 7 to 9 a.m. If you have any comments and suggestions for our show, send us an email to morninggroove.tbs@gmail.com or send us a text message during the show to sharp 1013 for 51 or 101 for longer messages.

for it. On Monday, on Tuesday, on Wednesday, on Thursday, on Friday. Every morning at 7 o'clock. Let summer be your morning friend. Morning groove, got the groove. Morning groove, got the groove. Yeah.

Here is a quick glance at what's making the news headlines today. President Lee Jae-myung held an unscheduled brief exchange with U.S. President Donald Trump on the sidelines of the G7 summit in France. During the conversation, President

President Lee urged Trump to help lead efforts toward a peaceful resolution of the North Korean issue, with Trump reportedly expressing willingness to do so. He also met Canadian and German leaders to expand defense and economic cooperation as South Korea strengthens its global alliances. The ruling and opposition parties have agreed to launch a 45-day parliamentary inquiry into the ballot shortage that disrupted the June 3rd local elections. The investigation will examine whether voters' rights were infringed and will review election management practices at the National Election Commission and regional election offices. Lawmakers also plan to call relevant officials as witnesses, though talks over the key parliamentary committee posts are still unresolved. International airfare fuel surcharges will fall again in July after easing in June. Korean Air and Asiana Airlines both announced lower fees as Singapore jet fuel prices, the benchmark for calculating surcharges, dropped about 17% from the previous month. That was your hourly news update. 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
2: On this Soul Smarts, Seoul City's Toy Library. 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They have a collection of toys and books for all ages, along with a diaper change area, a nap room, and an area for parents to sit and chat as their children play. 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

0: As we head into monsoon season, this is a timely reminder to be on guard for landslides.
1: Landslides generally happen where they have occurred in the past. Learn about risks related to the areas you'll be traveling in. And when passing through, listen for indicative sounds like boulders knocking together or trees crackling.
0: Keep in mind that areas burned by forest fires and with heavily saturated grounds are more susceptible to mudflows. Flowing water is often a precursor, so keep an eye out for this as well.
1: If you ever find yourself in a landslide, report it immediately to 042-481-411.

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1: Good morning, everyone. Welcome back to the program. This is Morning Groove that you're listening to, and I'm your host, Summer PD. Thank you so much for starting your day with us. 어린이와 함께 듣기 좋은 방송입니다. 등교길, 출근길 듣기 너무 좋은 방송 모닝 그루브 함께하고 계십니다. 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Okay, YYVKVKS Morning Groover said, 안녕하세요. 저희도 4살, 6살 두 아이들과 아침 먹으면서 들어요. See, I told you. It's the perfect radio program for you to listen to with your kids because YYVKVKS Morning Groover has responded that they are also

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1: The rainy season in Korea begins in late June and lasts a month until late July. Some regions get flooded during this time. This causes serious damage to numerous households and businesses nationwide. Here are some things you can do to minimize damages. When there's a forecast for heavy rain, check for evacuation shelters around you. Keep your radio, TV, and internet on for weather updates.If you live in lowlands or frequently flooded areas, prepare to evacuate. Keep these tips in mind and stay safe during the rainy season.

The Ministry of Health and Welfare Senior Care System continues to operate to serve the elderly. The system aims to provide personal assistance to senior citizens above the age of 65 for free. 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And more information can be found at mohw.go.kr.

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Time for a quick roundup of today's top news stories. President Lee Jae-myung held an unscheduled brief exchange with U.S. President Donald Trump on the sidelines of the G7 summit in France. During the conversation, President Lee urged Trump to help lead efforts toward a peaceful resolution of the North Korean issue, with Trump reportedly expressing willingness to do so. He also met Canadian and German leaders to expand defense and economic cooperation as South Korea strengthens its global alliances. The ruling and opposition parties have agreed to launch a 45-day parliamentary inquiry into the ballot shortage that disrupted the June 3rd local elections. The investigation

Commission will examine whether voters' rights were infringed and will review election management practices at the National Election Commission and regional election offices. Lawmakers also plan to call relevant officials as witnesses, though talks over the key parliamentary committee posts are still unresolved. International airfare fuel surcharges will fall again in July after easing in June. Korean Air and Asiana Airlines both announced lower fees as Singapore jet fuel prices, the benchmark for calculating surcharges, dropped about 17% from the previous month. That was your hourly news update. 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
2: On this Seoul Smarts, reserving public spaces for personal use. Seoul is abundant in number of rentable recreational spaces that serve its residents in a wide range of purposes. This covers all areas of recreation, including fitness facilities, such as soccer fields, basketball courts, and baseball parks, and multi-purpose amenities like camping sites and backdrops for filming. Visit the official reservation website hosted by the Seoul Metropolitan Government at yeyak.seoul.go.kr to take a look at all the listings and to book your appointments. 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

0: Ozone is formed when automobile exhaust gases combine with air pollutants such as ultraviolet rays. Inhaling these substances can lead to symptoms like headaches, shortness of breath, or dizziness. In more severe cases, it can cause lung damage and inflammation if it comes into contact with the eyes.
1: When an ozone warning is issued, it is unsafe to engage in vigorous exercise or spend prolonged periods outdoors. Ozone can impair lung function, so individuals with respiratory or heart issues, children, and the elderly should exercise extra caution. Furthermore, on days with a high ozone index, it is advisable to keep windows closed to prevent outside air from entering.
0: Remember, unlike fine dust, ozone cannot be filtered by masks. The best defense against ozone is adopting an eco-friendly lifestyle.

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2: On this Soul Smarts, Soul City's Toy Library. 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They have a collection of toys and books for all ages, along with a diaper change area, a nap room, and an area for parents to sit and chat as their children play. You can check which toys are available online and also loan toys from the toy library, just like you would for a regular library. 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
3: Korea has walked quite the course of history in getting to where it is now. One particular chapter that we'll take time to remember this month is the Korean War, which took place from 1950 to 1953. The day the war officially broke out, June 25, is still remembered by the people by what is now a familiar term, Yuk-E-O. The result of three grueling years of war was a divided nation and its people. And remnants of the war are still evident in modern-day South Korea, reminding us daily of our war-ridden history.

Good day, dear hearts of cuties. Thanks for joining us on this hump day morning. DJ producer EQ signing in. We often use the phrase be in charge of to describe what we do at home, at work, or in the communities we belong to. It sounds simple, but there is often a quiet sense of pride behind it. Being in charge of something means more than just having a task. It means someone trusts you, it means something depends on you. And perhaps that's why responsibility can be such a powerful thing. It gives us a purpose, keeps us moving forward, and reminds us that we matter. Let's start the show with Bobby Caldwell, Heart of Mine.

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1: 여기저기 들리는 랄랄라 라디오 광고.
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No matter where you're listening from, a perfect timing. Let's get into the weather report for today. Currently, heavy rain is falling across parts of Jeju Island. Rain is expected to continue through tonight in Jeju, through this afternoon along the southern coast, and through this morning across other southern regions. Rainfall totals of up to 60 millimeters are expected in the mountainous areas of Jeju, while other affected areas could see between 5 to 30 millimeters. As the atmosphere becomes increasingly unstable, scattered showers and thunderstorms are likely to develop nationwide from this afternoon. Some areas may experience a strong wind gust and lightning, so caution is advised. Skies will remain mostly cloudy today, but UV levels will still be high during the daytime hours. Temperatures are no longer dropping significantly, even during the early morning and evening. This afternoon, highs will climb above seasonal averages, reaching 31 degrees in Seoul and Daegu, 32 in Cheongju, and 28 in Changwon. Looking ahead, inland areas will see more scattered showers tomorrow, while another round of rain is expected across the southern regions between Friday and the weekend. So, 오늘은 Hump Day EQ 영어, 영어 배우는 시간인데요. Be in charge of 뭐뭐를 맡고 있다, 뭐뭐 담당하고 있다라는 표현을 사용하기 위해서 여러분들 상황에 맞는 예문을 요청을 드리고 있습니다. 노래 듣고 와서 여러분들의 예문, 사연 소개해드리도록 하겠습니다. 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

Reckless driving is a serious traffic offense involving a willful disregard for the safety of persons and property. Ignoring traffic lights, crossing lanes, making illegal U-turns, going over the speed limit, and accelerating dangerously are all considered as reckless driving. Reckless driving is punished by law, and violators face up to 1 year in prison as well as a 5 million won fine. When convicted of reckless driving, may also be prohibited from driving a motor vehicle for a period not exceeding a year. Let this be a reminder to stay safe and mindful of the safety of others while on the road.

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1: 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Types of aid include home visitations twice a week, educational programs, recreational activities, and more. Those interested may visit their local community center to review eligibility and apply. 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And more information can be found at mohw.go.kr.
2: As we head into monsoon season, this is a timely reminder to be on guard for landslides.
3: Landslides generally happen where they have occurred in the past. Learn about risks related to the areas you'll be traveling in. And when passing through, listen for indicative sounds like boulders knocking together or trees crackling.
2: Keep in mind that areas burned by forest fires and with heavily saturated grounds are more susceptible to mudflows. Flowing water is often a precursor, so keep an eye out for this as well.
3: If you ever find yourself in a landslide, report it immediately to 042-481-4444.

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It's hard to make a point when you're living so life.

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2: On this Soul Smarts, emergency medical services. The best time to prepare for an emergency is before one happens. 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Translators are available in over a dozen languages. 1339 is another line foreigners should know in the case of a medical emergency. At this number, the Emergency Medical Information Center has multilingual staff members that speak English, Japanese, Chinese, and Korean. The trained staff can give medical advice over the phone and directly connect you with emergency services. You can also call for general medical questions, such as nearby hospitals and clinics. The service is available around the clock. It's always better to be safe than sorry. 1339.
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0: Ozone is formed when automobile exhaust gases combine with air pollutants such as ultraviolet rays. Inhaling these substances can lead to symptoms like headaches, shortness of breath, or dizziness. In more severe cases, it can cause lung damage and inflammation if it comes into contact with the eyes.
1: When an ozone warning is issued, it is unsafe to engage in vigorous exercise or spend prolonged periods outdoors. Ozone can impair lung function, so individuals with respiratory or heart issues, children, and the elderly should exercise extra caution. Furthermore, on days with a high ozone index, it is advisable to keep windows closed to prevent outside air from entering.
0: Remember, unlike fine dust, ozone cannot be filtered by masks. The best defense against ozone is adopting an eco-friendly lifestyle.

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Welcome to your daily Kickstarter Morning Groove. You vacuum the floors, but the dust settles right back down by midday. Even after a long, relaxing shower, you know that you will just have to do it all over again tomorrow or tonight. It feels like an endless losing battle against the routine chaos of life. Then it hit me. Maybe this constant cycle isn't a glitch in our day. It's actually the blueprint of life itself. We're always cleaning up, making things orderly, only for them to get a little messy, dusty, and complicated all over again. It's a non-stop rhythm of making a mess and tidying it back up. Expecting our lives to stay perfectly clean and sorted is expecting the wind to stop blowing. The mess isn't a sign that you're doing it wrong, it's just proof that you're actively living. So today, if things get a little chaotic or out of place, don't sweat it. It's just time for the next beautiful cleanup.

The 17th of June. Good morning, everyone. I hope you're all starting off the day right on the right foot. And here is a quick look at today's weather. It is going to be another hot day across much of the country, with temperatures climbing to around 30 degrees Celsius in many areas. While the heat continues, passing showers are expected in the capital region, Gangwon, Chungcheong, and inland parts of the southern provinces. These showers will begin during the morning and may continue into the early hours of tomorrow, affecting the Seoul metropolitan area, inland Chungcheong, the Jeolla provinces, and parts of the Gyeongsang region. Rainfall amounts are expected to range from 5 to 40 millimeters. Morning lows will range from 16 to 22 degrees Celsius, while afternoon highs are expected to reach 24 to 31 degrees Celsius. For today's high temperatures, we are looking at 32 degrees Celsius in Seoul, Daejeon, and Jeonju, 28 degrees Celsius in Gangneung and Busan, and 27 degrees Celsius in Jeju. You will also want to be mindful of the UV index today. Between noon and 3 p.m., UV levels are expected to reach the very high category across most of the country. If you'll be past spending time outdoors, be sure to protect your skin with sunscreen, a hat, or sunglasses. Current temperature outside of our Sangam studio, it is 23.9 degrees Celsius. Keep an umbrella handy for those sudden showers and have a safe and wonderful day ahead.

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1: The rainy season in Korea begins in late June and lasts a month until late July. Some regions get flooded during this time. This causes serious damage to numerous households and businesses nationwide. Here are some things you can do to minimize damages. When there's a forecast for heavy rain, check for evacuation shelters around you.

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Keep these tips in mind and stay safe during the rainy season.

The Ministry of Health and Welfare Senior Care System continues to operate to serve the elderly. 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And more information can be found at mohw.go.kr.

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Our regular program is aired every Monday to Friday from 7 to 9 a.m. If you have any comments and suggestions for our show, send us an email to morninggroove.tbs@gmail.com or send us a text message during the show to sharp 1013 for 51 or 101 for longer messages.

Amplify. Morning groove, get in the groove. Let summer feed in energy soon. Let's bring you joy, get ready for it. On Monday, on Tuesday, on Wednesday, on Thursday, on Friday. Every morning at 7 o'clock. Let summer be your morning friend. Morning groove, got the groove. Morning groove, got the groove. Yeah.

Here is a quick glance at what's making the news headlines today. President Lee Jae-myung held an unscheduled brief exchange with U.S. President Donald Trump on the sidelines of the G7 summit in France. During the conversation, President Lee urged Trump to help lead efforts toward a peaceful resolution of the North Korean issue, with Trump reportedly expressing willingness to do so. He also met Canadian and German leaders to expand defense and economic cooperation as South Korea strengthens its global alliances. The ruling and opposition parties have agreed to launch a 45-day parliamentary inquiry into the ballot shortage that disrupted the June 3rd local elections. The investigation will examine whether voters' rights were infringed and will review election management practices at the National Election Commission and regional election offices. Lawmakers also plan to call relevant officials as witnesses, though talks over the key parliamentary committee posts are still unresolved. International airfare fuel surcharges will fall again in July after easing in June. Korean Air and Asiana Airlines both announced lower fees as Singapore jet fuel prices, the benchmark for calculating surcharges, dropped about 17% from the previous month. That was your hourly news update. 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
2: 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Seoul is abundant in number of rentable recreational spaces that serve its residents in a wide range of purposes. This covers all areas of recreation, including fitness facilities, such as soccer fields, basketball courts, and baseball parks, and multi-purpose amenities like camping sites and backdrops for filming. Visit the official reservation website hosted by the Seoul Metropolitan Government at yeyak.seoul.go.kr to take a look at all the listings and to book your appointments. 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

0: Ozone is formed when automobile exhaust gases combine with air pollutants such as ultraviolet rays. Inhaling these substances can lead to symptoms like headaches, shortness of breath, or dizziness. In more severe cases, it can cause lung damage and inflammation if it comes into contact with the eyes.
1: When an ozone warning is issued, it is unsafe to engage in vigorous exercise or spend prolonged periods outdoors. Ozone can impair lung function, so individuals with respiratory or heart issues, children, and the elderly should exercise extra caution. Furthermore, on days with a high ozone index, it is advisable to keep windows closed to prevent outside air from entering.
0: Remember, unlike fine dust, ozone cannot be filtered by masks. The best defense against ozone is adopting an eco-friendly lifestyle.

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Time for a quick roundup of today's top news stories. President Lee Jae-myung held an unscheduled brief exchange with U.S. President Donald Trump on the sidelines of the G7 summit in France. During the conversation, President Lee urged Trump to help lead efforts toward a peaceful resolution of the North Korean issue, with Trump reportedly expressing willingness to do so. He also met Canadian and German leaders to expand defense and economic cooperation as South Korea strengthens its global alliances. The ruling and opposition parties have agreed to launch a 45-day parliamentary inquiry into the ballot shortage that disrupted the June 3rd local elections. The investigation will examine whether voters' rights were infringed and will review election management practices at the National Election Commission and regional election offices. Lawmakers also plan to call relevant officials as witnesses, though talks over the key parliamentary committee posts are still unresolved. International airfare fuel surcharges will fall again in July after easing in June. Korean Air and Asiana Airlines both announced lower fees as Singapore jet fuel prices, the benchmark for calculating surcharges, dropped about 17% from the previous month. That was your hourly news update. 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
2: On this Soul Smarts, Seoul City's Toy Library. 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They have a collection of toys and books for all ages, along with a diaper change area, a nap room, and an area for parents to sit and chat as their children play. 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
3: Korea has walked quite the course of history in getting to where it is now. One particular chapter that we'll take time to remember this month is the Korean War, which took place from 1950 to 1953. The day the war officially broke out, June 25, is still remembered by the people by what is now a familiar term, Yuk-E-O. The result of three grueling years of war was a divided nation and its people. And remnants of the war are still evident in modern-day South Korea, reminding us daily of our war-ridden history. As we cherish the freedom we have today, let us also commemorate the sacrifices and toil that made it possible.

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Bringing the best of the best past. Of the past. 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

Reckless driving is a serious traffic offense involving a willful disregard for the safety of persons and property. Ignoring traffic lights, crossing lanes, making illegal U-turns, going over the speed limit, and accelerating dangerously are all considered as reckless driving. Reckless driving is punished by law, and violators face up to 1 year in prison as well as a 5 million won fine. When convicted of reckless driving, may also be prohibited from driving a motor vehicle for a period not exceeding a year. Let this be a reminder to stay safe and mindful of the safety of others while on the road.

Good day, dear hearts of cuties. Thanks for joining us on this hump day morning. DJ producer EQ signing in. We often use the phrase be in charge of to describe what we do at home, at work, or in the communities we belong to. It sounds simple, but there is often a quiet sense of pride behind it. Being in charge of something means more than just having a task. It means someone trusts you, it means something depends on you. And perhaps that's why responsibility can be such a powerful thing. It gives us a purpose, keeps us moving forward, and reminds us that we matter. Let's start the show with Bobby Caldwell, Heart of Mine.

It's great to be an American. Ain't no lion or tiger, ain't no mama snake. Just a sweet watermelon in a buckwheat cake.

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1: Landslides generally happen where they have occurred in the past. Learn about risks related to the areas you'll be traveling in. And when passing through, listen for indicative sounds like boulders knocking together or trees crackling.
0: Keep in mind that areas burned by forest fires and with heavily saturated grounds are more susceptible to mudflows. Flowing water is often a precursor, so keep an eye out for this as well.
1: If you ever find yourself in a landslide, report it immediately to 042-481-4111.

FM. That's fantastic. And we are back. 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No matter where you're listening from, a perfect timing. Let's get into the weather report for today. Currently, heavy rain is falling across parts of Jeju Island. Rain is expected to continue through tonight in Jeju, through this afternoon along the southern coast, and through this morning across other southern regions. Rainfall totals of up to 60 millimeters are expected in the mountainous areas of Jeju, while other affected areas could see between 5 to 30 millimeters. As the atmosphere becomes increasingly unstable, scattered showers and thunderstorms are likely to develop nationwide from this afternoon. Some areas may experience a strong wind gust and lightning, so caution is advised. Skies will remain mostly cloudy today, but UV levels will still be high during the daytime hours. Temperatures are no longer dropping significantly, even during the early morning and evening. This afternoon, highs will climb above seasonal averages, reaching 31 degrees in Seoul and Daegu, 32 in Cheongju, and 28 in Changwon. Looking ahead, inland areas will see more scattered showers tomorrow, while another round of rain is expected across the southern regions between Friday and the weekend. So, 오늘은 Hump Day EQ 영어, 영어 배우는 시간인데요. 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This is 강산의 Sun Tribe.

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2: 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The trained staff can give medical advice over the phone and directly connect you with emergency services. You can also call for general medical questions, such as nearby hospitals and clinics. The service is available around the clock. 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

0: Ozone is formed when automobile exhaust gases combine with air pollutants such as ultraviolet rays. Inhaling these substances can lead to symptoms like headaches, shortness of breath, or dizziness. In more severe cases, it can cause lung damage and inflammation if it comes into contact with the eyes.
1: When an ozone warning is issued, it is unsafe to engage in vigorous exercise or spend prolonged periods outdoors. Ozone can impair lung function, so individuals with respiratory or heart issues, children, and the elderly should exercise extra caution. Furthermore, on days with a high ozone index, it is advisable to keep windows closed to prevent outside air from entering.
0: Remember, unlike fine dust, ozone cannot be filtered by masks. The best defense against ozone is adopting an eco-friendly lifestyle.

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1: The rainy season in Korea begins in late June and lasts a month until late July. Some regions get flooded during this time. This causes serious damage to numerous households and businesses nationwide. Here are some things you can do to minimize damages. When there's a forecast for heavy rain, check for evacuation shelters around you. Keep your radio, TV, and internet on for weather updates. If you live in lowlands or frequently flooded areas, prepare to evacuate. Keep these tips in mind and stay safe during the rainy season.

0: 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So here are some tips for you to protect yourself from fine dust particles.
1: In case a dust warning has been issued, it is crucial to remain indoors and to close all windows.
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That was a Volpec 16 and 12. So again, we started out by playing this song by Volfmann titled Volk. And it's a song that I came across on a streaming platform through their curation service.

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2: 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Seoul is abundant in number of rentable recreational spaces that serve its residents in a wide range of purposes. This covers all areas of recreation, including fitness facilities, such as soccer fields, basketball courts, and baseball parks, and multi-purpose amenities like camping sites and backdrops for filming. 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

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It's because the usage of electricity spikes. Also, when power sockets are overloaded, the dangers of fires increase. Humidity in a long rainy season cause electric leakages and electrocutions, too. 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

0: The weather's getting hotter, isn't it?
1: Yeah, it's soon the rainy season. In Korea, it's called 장마. It lasts about a month until late July, right?
0: Right. Some regions get flooded during this time. This causes serious damage to households and businesses nationwide.
1: What are some preventative measures we could take against damage?
0: First, when a forecast of heavy rain is issued, check for evacuation shelters around you. And you know another thing we should do?
1: Keep our radios, TVs, and the internet on for weather updates?
0: Correct. When a heavy rain watch or a warning takes place, share the updates with your family and neighbors.
1: Another thing, people living in lowlands or frequently flooded areas should prepare to evacuate.
0: Excellent. And you must stay away from mountains and hills where a landslide could occur.
1: Yep, your safety matters the most during the rainy season.
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Welcome to your daily Kickstarter Morning Groove. Some days you scroll for 2 minutes and somehow walk away feeling behind. Someone's promotion, someone's trip, someone's life that is just looking easier than yours. And there comes that quiet little voice asking, why am I the only one struggling? The real issue isn't that we compare, it is that we do it poorly. We make a lazy comparison. We take a single snapshot of their absolute highlight, stack it against the messiest part of our own day, and tell ourselves everything else is equal. But it's not. A real comparison requires a level playing field where the variables are actually the same. When we look only at the final result, we ignore the timing, the luck, the invisible sacrifices, and the years of struggle that got them there. So let's just not glance at the finish line. Either lay out the whole story, the full, messy truth of both paths, or just let it go. The quick glance is what hurts, but the full picture is what sets you free.

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1: The rainy season in Korea begins in late June and lasts a month until late July. Some regions get flooded during this time. This causes serious damage to numerous households and businesses nationwide. Here are some things you can do to minimize damages. When there's a forecast for heavy rain, check for evacuation shelters around you. Keep your radio, TV, and internet on for weather updates. If you live in lowlands or frequently flooded areas, prepare to evacuate. Keep these tips in mind and stay safe during the rainy season.

The Ministry of Health and Welfare Senior Care System continues to operate to serve the elderly. 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It is meant to look after those that come from low-income families or live alone. 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Consultations and registrations are additionally taken by phone at 1-661-2129. And more information can be found at mohw.go.kr.

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amplify. Morning groove, get in the groove. Let summer beat in energy soon. Let's bring you joy, get ready for it. On Monday, on Tuesday, on Wednesday, on Thursday, on Friday. Every morning at 7 o'clock, let summer be your morning friend. Morning groove, got the groove. Morning groove, got the groove, yeah.

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2: 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This covers all areas of recreation, including fitness facilities, such as soccer fields, basketball courts, and baseball parks, and multi-purpose amenities like camping sites and backdrops for filming. 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

0: Ozone is formed when automobile exhaust gases combine with air pollutants such as ultraviolet rays. Inhaling these substances can lead to symptoms like headaches, shortness of breath, or dizziness. In more severe cases, it can cause lung damage and inflammation if it comes into contact with the eyes.
1: When an ozone warning is issued, it is unsafe to engage in vigorous exercise or spend prolonged periods outdoors. Ozone can impair lung function, so individuals with respiratory or heart issues, children, and the elderly should exercise extra caution. Furthermore, on days with a high ozone index, it is advisable to keep windows closed to prevent outside air from entering.
0: Remember, unlike fine dust, ozone cannot be filtered by masks. The best defense against ozone is adopting an eco-friendly lifestyle.

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again tomorrow and on Wednesday for another live session. And it's time for me to groove out now with a final song. Who do we have? Paula Abdul, Straight Up. This has been Summer Lee. Have a wonderful week, wonderful day. Goodbye, Morning Groovers.

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2: 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They have a collection of toys and books for all ages, along with a diaper change area, a nap room, and an area for parents to sit and chat as their children play. 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
3: Korea has walked quite the course of history in getting to where it is now. One particular chapter that we'll take time to remember this month is the Korean War, which took place from 1950 to 1953. The day the war officially broke out, June 25, is still remembered by the people by what is now a familiar term, Yuk-E-O. The result of three grueling years of war was a divided nation and its people. And remnants of the war are still evident in modern-day South Korea, reminding us daily of our war-ridden history. As we cherish the freedom we have today, let us also commemorate the sacrifices and toil that made it possible.

Mixtape 1013. Bringing the best of the best of the past. Tune in and let the music take you back.